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1: I used to think about immature things. 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

0: Yeah.
1: No, we walk around the world, stepping out, giving a damn about where our feet land at. Yeah. Get y'all mushed, smushed. Yeah, 21, the biggest.

0: Boy, look, you the man, boy. You is the man. Yeah.
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0: Happy birthday goes out to basketball player Bronny James, who's celebrating a birthday today.
1: Oh, yeah. Oh, Bronny.
0: Why you laugh, Trey, when I said basketball player?
2: Well, he barely make the cusp, but he make it, though.
1: Barely.
0: All right. Football player Braxton Berrios celebrating a birthday.
1: Okay. Yeah, I know.
0: And then the football player Trevor Lawrence is celebrating a birthday today.
1: He having a good season right now.
0: All right. We kick our show off with early morning memes. My meme says this. Do you sleep on your back, stomach, or side? I rotisserie chicken in my sleep all over the
1: Me too.
2: Hey, I got one. Thugging your hair out into an important date

0: real pain. It's a real pain.
1: There ain't no real pain, is
2: yeah,
3: that's
2: a real pain.
3: Hold on. Hold on a second. I want everybody to know, if you're listening right now, JJ was pulling in some fluff words right there. JJ was looking for his meme. And what did you just say, JJ? It was some fluff words.
1: Yeah, that's all that was. Just a stall of time. Here we go. Hey, chase that dream like you chased that girl that didn't want you.
0: Damn.
1: Chase that dream like that.
0: Damn.
1: Yeah. Chase that dream.
3: That's how we kick off our show with early morning memes. Now, coming up this morning, we got to talk about this. How do you feel about actor Da Vinci? He said Caribbean blacks work harder and are more focused than black Americans. What are your thoughts on that? All right. Plus, let's get caught up on all the industry dirt and drama inside our hot topics. And we're going to drop some money for you. We got $1,000. We're going to play our $1,000 minute game. It's all coming up this morning. It is Tuesday. It's Dee Dee in the morning. The best part of your morning is coming right back. More Dee Dee in the morning next on Live 96.7.
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1: Let's get into it. Good morning, Didi in the morning. Time for us to get right into the hot topics because Jay-Z is out here talking about Kanye West. I'm like, now. You better not talk about Kanye. He'll go off.
2: Nah, fact. Leave Kanye alone.
1: Right, you got to hear what Jay-Z said. I'll let you hear it. Here we go.
3: Let her cook.
4: 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Only on Didi in the morning.
1: First, we got to talk about Too Short. Y'all saw this? I guess is Too Short basically apologizing, Trey?
2: Not basically. He is, 100%.
5: I feel safe. Yeah.
2: But they got on Too Short top in them comments when he said that he would go to a Didi party once Didi was a Didi party.
1: Oh, I thought you said a Didi. I'm like, yeah, you come over here.
2: No, a Didi party once Didi was released. Well, now Too Short is on social media apologizing.
6: I was a little insensitive with my words. I really didn't know the full extent of the case. I did not.

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5: Hey, good morning, Dee Dee in the Morning on this Tuesday. 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
6: Hey, so Spelman College was named the number one HBCU for the 20th consecutive year is what they are saying. So shouts out to Spelman College, man. Number one HBCU in the nation for the 20th consecutive year.
5: Go ahead, Spelman.
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6: Come on. 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
5: Don't they? Shouts out. All right. Hey, listen, coming up next, we got the 5 things you need to know to start your day. 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

0: Hey, it's Didi in the morning. About to play the $1,000 minute game. Before we play the $1,000 minute game, I got to tell you, today they say it's Do Something Nice Day. Today is a Do Something Nice. And they came out with some things that you should be doing that would be nice to somebody else, okay? They said when driving, let somebody merge into your lane. Don't hog the lane. Don't be rude.
1: Is somebody listening right now like, hell no. Nah.
0: Yeah, I do that sometimes. It all depends on how you come up on me, though.
1: Yeah, that's facts, too. Right? You try to make me do
0: it. Right. Yeah, then I'm going to slow down a little bit. Smile and make eye contact with people in the grocery store today, they said. Smile at them.
1: You got to be careful with that one, though.
0: Do something nice day. Why?
1: Because when you smile at somebody, they're going to think that's an invitation.
0: All right.
1: That's an invitation. They're going to be trying to flirt and stuff.
0: Here's another one. Babysit for your neighbor's kids while she takes a nap.
1: Them bad ass kids.
0: All right, visit family members you haven't seen in a while.
1: Now that one I do agree with. I like that one. Yeah.
0: This is Do Something Nice Day today. Volunteer to run an errand for a busy coworker.
1: That's tough. I don't like you enough, Didi. Yeah. I ain't gonna lie to you.
0: Come on.
1: I don't like you enough.
0: Come on, run an errand. Drive a friend to the airport. Now that one I ain't gonna be able to do.
1: I hate that one.
0: I'll call you Uber or a taxi.
1: We are terrible friends.
0: Yep, they said here, do something nice day. Give a genuine compliment to someone today and overtip your delivery person.
1: Okay, that one I can do. Right. Instead of $2, I'll give you $3.
0: There it is.
2: To boss up with a bang. You got the answers. We got that bread. $1,000 all for you with the $1,000 mini game. Exclusively on Didi in the Morning.
0: This is Courtney. Hey, Courtney.
3: Good morning.
0: Good morning. How are you?
3: I'm doing well.
0: Oh, good. Sure? What you do last night, Courtney?
3: I was out door dashing late last night.
0: Oh, you door dash. Courtney, come on. Let's talk.
3: FedEx.
0: Okay, but wait a minute. You ever eat anybody's food or not really deliver and take?
3: No, I don't play that.
0: You don't mess with nobody's food or nothing. You've never tried to taste their fry.
3: No, good for you.
1: Courtney said, you ain't going to mess up my 5-star rating.
0: That's great. Good.
1: I know that's real.
0: That's good. All right. Let's spin this wheel and get you some extra cash. Here we go.
4: DJ. JJ from the SIP.
5: Trey G.
4: $10 bonus.
1: Courtney said, especially over some damn Taco Bell fries.
0: Okay.
1: I ain't mad at it, Courtney. I'm going to read you the 10 questions, love. If you don't know the answer, what you going to say, mama?
3: Pass.
1: That's right. Then we're going to spin the block, answer it again, and we got to go fast. That sound like a plan, Court?
3: Yes, sir.
1: Come on. We're going to get you this $1,000, get you a lot off day or something. First question. I know it. First question. Name a food that you'd eat during the cold months.
3: Soup.
1: Name something that you do at the house when the seasons switch over.
3: Clean my house.
1: What year did Purple Rain movie release?
3: Pass.
1: What rapper's real name is Alyssa Stevens?
3: Pass.
1: If someone's birthday is February 13th, what is their zodiac?
3: Ooh, pass.
1: How old is comedian Chris Rock?
3: 51,
1: 52, 53, 4, 5, 6, 7, 8, 9, 6, 1, 2, 3. What is the capital of Maine?
3: Pass.
1: Who on the morning show had a car named the Blue Goose, Didi or JJ?
3: Didi, the JJ.
1: There you go. What movie is this famous line from? I love you 3000.
3: Pass.
1: Spell the word convenience.
3: You said convenience?
1: Uh-huh.
3: Ooh, pass.
0: You got 4 out of 10. All right? Here's what you missed. You missed this one. What year did the Purple Rain movie release? 1984. Mm-hmm. What rapper's real name is Alyssa Stevens? It would be Lotto.
1: Big Lotto.
0: Mm-hmm. If somebody's birthday is February 13th, what is their zodiac? Aquarius.
1: Mm-hmm.
0: How old is... You got that one. What is the capital of Maine? It would be Augusta.
1: Yep.
0: What movie is the famous line, I love you 3000?
1: Avengers. No, it's from the Avengers.
0: Oh, Avengers. Yeah, Avengers. I was going because I don't remember that.
1: Shut up.
0: Avengers. And then convenience is spelled CONVENIENCE.
1: Mm-hmm.
0: So 4 out of 10 means you're going to get $10 every correct answer. If we add it up, it's $40, but you spun the wheel and got an extra $10. $50 coming to you.
1: All right.
0: $50. Do me a favor and tell everybody the show that gave you a shot at $1,000.
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5: Franklin County, 81 southbound Greencastle, the ramp to Route 16 is temporarily blocked with an incident. Exit 5 southbound 81, activity on the ramp to Route 16. After that, you're in good shape as you continue into the Hagerstown area and then to point south down toward Martinsburg and Winchester. No delays. Northbound 81 moving pretty smoothly throughout the region right now on I-70 eastbound. No delays from Hagerstown to Frederick. 270 is pretty slow from before Route 80 down to the truck scales. Route 15 north and southbound between Emmitsburg and Frederick should find everything open, moving well. Westbound 70, Frederick to Hagerstown, delay free. And then west of 81, no problems on I-70. That's traffic, and you're up to date.
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6: Good morning. Good Monday morning. It's Dee Dee in the Morning. How long with Trey G, comedian J.J. Williamson. Trey's here to tell us what's trending. What you got?
7: Hey, so there is a Gatorade recall going on right now.
6: No.
7: Yeah, a major Gatorade recall for more than 30 states is what they are saying. About 122,000 cases of 28-ounce bottles of Gatorade. These are the flavors. Lemon-lime Gatorade, lemon-lime zero, orange Gatorade, and orange zero Gatorade. They're being recalled because they say there's an unlisted food coloring, yellow number 5 and yellow number 6, that made it into the Gatorade. Go ahead, JJ.
8: I think we still safe. As long as you don't mess with that red and that purple, we're going to be all right.
7: I ain't going to lie, that blue be hitting sometimes, too, now.
8: Yeah, that blue do be hitting.
6: Oh,
8: yeah.
6: You like the blue? I don't.
7: Yeah, that blue will probably be all right. Yeah.
6: All righty. Hey, listen, coming up, we're going to put our money where our mouth is. Yep, financial guru Ash Cash on the way. Plus, we got $1,000 in our $1,000 mini game. We're going to play it as well. All coming up. It's Dee Dee in the Morning.

Yeah. Those goosebumps every time.

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1: The people.

0: big corporations do the same thing. They look at their numbers for the year and they say, look, we might be in the red. How do we use this holiday season to get into the black? People don't even understand that. The Black Friday is a financial thing. They say, look, we're in the red. We might owe money. We didn't make enough money. So how do we get in the black in this holiday season? So you should be doing the same thing, right? You should be thinking about whether it's your business, whether it's other things that you could probably be doing that because people are going to be in spending mode. Why not allow them to spend with you as well?
1: Facts. Big facts.
2: Okay, now look, okay.
0: Yeah. Also, look, you know, a lot of times too, is that we might have sort of like you know, rewards or credits that we have on our credit cards and things of that nature that we need to use. We also need to be setting end of goal, you know, end of year money goals, right? So that way we're not, you know, overspending. And then lastly, I want us to look at what our tax obligations potentially are, right? And so looking at, you know, the year end, any money that we may owe, so that way, come January or even April of next year, you know, we kind of understand where we stand with the IRS.
1: That's actually what I wanted to kind of ask you, Ashcash. Do you think that in the fourth quarter, do you think we should focus solely on fourth quarter right now and end it strong? Or do you think it's too early to start actually looking forward to the first quarter of next year?
0: Yeah, so I have a famous saying that says abundance is your birthright. And abundance is your birthright means and is better than or, right? We don't even want to choose. I want us to do both. I need us to focus on the fourth quarter, be here in the now, but then I also need us to look at the future, right? Start planning ahead because the truth of the matter is that you don't want to just plan ahead and lose out on the opportunity, right? Because actually the fourth quarter is a perfect time to springboard, you know, what's next. And then vice versa, right? You don't want to only focus on the fourth quarter and then lose out and get a head start on, the next year. So I think we should do both. And it's just a matter of balancing. Like really, this is why writing stuff down is really important. We have to sit there. We have to write out, right? I think one of the presidents said, those who plan to fail, fail to plan. You got to create a plan. You have to look and say, all right, here's my plan for the fourth quarter. Here's my plan for next year. How can I mix them all together and make them prosperous?
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0: You can go to my website, iamashcash.com. 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
1: I tell you where you won't find him, a New York Giants playoff game.
2: Oh,
1: I had to slide it in.
0: That's fire.
1: Had to.
2: All right. Listen, make sure you follow this man, get his books, his programs, everything. You already know every Monday we talk to him to get your money right. Give it up, Mr. Ash Cash.
1: All right.
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3: 81 southbound looking pretty good right now from Shippensburg into Chambersburg through Greencastle and into Hagerstown. Early activity that was blocking the ramp from 81 southbound to Route 16 in Greencastle all cleared up right now. That's not going to be an issue anymore. South of I-70, 81 south looks good down toward Martinsburg and Winchester. Northbound 81, Virginia into West Virginia, Maryland, and Pennsylvania, all clear. I-70 eastbound looks good. Hagerstown to Frederick. 270 is getting very slow, though, from just before Route 80 down to the truck scales. Route 15 north and southbound between Emmitsburg and Frederick. No delays north and southbound 15 looking good. It's going to be slow in Loudoun County, heading south of Point of Rocks on Route 15. Westbound 70, no delays. That's traffic, and you're up to date.
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1: Jay White, turn me up. Miami. That's for all my scammers and my kid money.

0: They listening to the show and they be like, "Oh, I like the break you did today. You sounded really nice."
1: I get that. I get that right now. I get that right now.
2: Yeah, don't do that.
1: If I ever do, when I do a break, she gonna respond like, "Okay, you was good.
0: Yeah,
1: you was good.
2: Like, all right, I appreciate you listening.
0: Did I turn it down, man?
1: Yeah.
3: Is that a love language?
2: That's a love language right there. That's a love language, man. You just poke them out the blue. Mm-hmm. Y'all may just be sitting there watching TV. Man, and you just poke it in the side, they'll be playing.
0: Physical touch.
2: You know, that physical, man, that yeah. contact, man, when you may tickle them, you know where they tickle spot is. Yeah. You know you don't poke. Don't do that. Don't do that. I just love languages when it comes to relationships, man. Yes. You know, you may just come by, you know, while you eating, man, they just come by and just kiss you on your cheek.
0: Oh, my God.
2: I love that, man.
0: Don't do that now.
2: You don't do romantic things like that?
3: Yeah,
2: do you?
3: I do.
0: No.
1: Hell no, D don't come.
2: Nah. If DD come over there, she's going to be like, you got some in your eye.
0: Yeah.
3: But I'll say, let me get it.
2: Let me get it. I love that.
0: Random cheek kisses, that'll get your gas tank filled up.
2: Oh, boy.
0: Oh, my God. Your car got some gas in it?
2: Yeah, for real. You make sure that F, that hand way past the F.
3: I ain't trying to flirt with y'all, but I'm just trying to get a tank full of gas.
2: Yeah,
3: come here.
2: Right.
3: Come here. Come here.
2: Stop. And nothing like that mural.
3: Yeah.
2: That mural.
3: Hey, well, both of y'all, come here.
2: Now, if you say that to your significant other, that's a love language, that mural.
3: All right. Thank you, too.
2: Yeah, so these are just some love languages to let you know you got the one.
0: I didn't
3: hear not one worthy language, but thank you.
2: Yeah. See, that's
3: oh, I'm sorry, a kiss on the cheek. All right, see, it's Dee Dee in the morning. All right, so you're trying to get around Hagerstown, huh? Let's see what's up with that traffic. 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
4: I-70 eastbound as you head past the exit for Maryland Route 66. Before you get to Route 17 Myersville, there was an accident near South Mountain State Park. A brief delay so far. After that, you're in good shape heading over toward the Frederick area. Northbound on Route 15, there's a delay forming now from just after Patrick Street up to an accident near Rosemont Avenue. Southbound on 15, you're looking good as you head down from Thurmont to Frederick. 270 is very slow from Route 80 down toward the truck scales. Westbound on 70 from Frederick to Hagerstown, no delays. And then west of 81, 70 looks good. 81 north and southbound throughout the region delay free. That's traffic and you're up to date.
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0: 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All right, good morning, Dee Dee in the Morning. Listen, guys, let's get to the hot topics. Yes, let's get into it because did y'all hear, what's the actor's name? Da Vinci. He's in Why'd I Get Married Again, 2, 3, 4, whatever.
1: Yeah.
0: He's in it, but now people are mad at him. Have y'all heard what this man said and got African Americans ticked off? Let's go.
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0: First, we got to talk about 2 Chainz, who says a lot of young artists don't expect to make it into their 30s or 40s. Take a listen.
4: Honestly, it's harder now because once they get the money or trying to get the money, it's like, it's hard for them to, like, listen, you know what I'm saying?
0: Yeah.
4: And nobody wants the, like, preachy type of guidance, right? So it's cool to try to, you know, lead by example. But at the same time, I'm not sure where we are with death, people so into death, being a part of it, want to be a part of it. I'm not sure what's going on with the, want you to know that I

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7: All right, it is Monday. It's Didi in the Morning. Comedian J.J. Williamson coming to us live from, where are you, Pleasanton?
8: Pleasanton, California, right here in the Bay Area, ma'am. And I had, Didi, I ain't know you had headquarters out here.
7: Yeah,
8: now.
7: We have worldwide studios all over, J.J., all over.
8: Man.
7: Yep.
8: Yeah, this one is nice, but yeah, man.
7: Wait, hold on a second. This worldwide studios, where is it located?
8: In Pleasanton.
7: Wait, what hotel?
8: I'm at the Motel 6 Suites.
7: Okay, all right, you know what?
8: Yeah.
7: Thank you, JJ, for letting them know where our worldwide studios are. Trey G is here to tell us what's trending.
9: Hey, Charleston White is trending. It looks like he was arrested. Yeah, looks like he was arrested in Texas.
7: Again.
9: Yeah, this is like the second time in the last few months, right? He was arrested in Tarrant County, is what they are saying, on drug possession of a controlled substance charges. Penalty 2 is what they are saying. And possession of marijuana is what they are saying also. So they say he has about a $2,000 bond if anybody want to pay it for him and get him out. So.
7: Damn, don't all
9: speak at once. Nope. Golly.
7: All right. Coming up next hour, a woman slid in my DMs after a house fire left her boyfriend's baby mom and kids with nowhere to go. Y'all got to hear this situation. Coming up, it's Didi in the Morning.

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0: on the work 10 times as hard as that next one over there.
1: To get half the credit.
0: Right, to get, there you go.
1: Think
0: so,
1: about
0: I mean,
1: that.
0: That's how we had to, from day one, we had to bring up, got brought up like that.
1: Right,
0: So I don't understand that part.
1: But I think that is a conversation that's prevalent with, you know, people who aren't African-American that come into this country. I think that is a conversation that they have about us.
0: All right. So we want to know this. You know, the actor came out, Da Vinci, and he made that statement. So, Trey, how did you word our question this morning?
1: Have you heard that Caribbean blacks are more focused and harder workers than American blacks? And why is that the case, you think? Mm-hmm.
0: Have
1: you
0: all heard
1: that?
0: Have anybody else heard that? Because we heard it.
1: Right.
0: So we just want to know your thoughts on that statement, and you heard it, and do you agree?
1: Right.
0: Do you disagree? What are your thoughts?
1: And I disagree. Strongly disagree.
0: Do you?
1: Man. Oh, my gosh. What?
0: There are some points I do see, because I there are some things I see, but why do you disagree so much?
1: I think that in this country, like I said, we are behind the eight ball more than people realize. Mm-hmm. And we have still made it to the top of the mountain in a lot of situations and cases, even being behind the eight ball.
0: Yeah.
1: But I don't think we get the credit and we get the recognition that we deserve because we still are fighting to get out from behind that eight ball to get on top. I think we are still in that fight.
0: That's a good point. I think now that I'm looking at it, too, and you start talking about some of these, you'll say coming from Caribbean countries, you have a country, though. Think about it. You're coming from there's a different mindset too in that.
1: Sure.
0: That you have a true country and a culture.
1: Right.
0: We had to do the best we could here.
1: Yeah.
0: You got to understand something. We doing the best we can with a system that wants to hold
1: it's
0: you down.
1: It's not built for us.
0: Right. Right. So can you imagine what that is? So there is a certain level, because I think that this guy Da Vinci has a lot of self pride. Even when he talks about Haiti and the revolt and everything, he has a lot of pride.
1: Mm.
0: Clearly his parents taught him that, which is beautiful. But remember, you are coming from some parents who have a homeland, culture.
1: It's almost like a conversation of, hey, we did it. Why y'all ain't
0: right,
1: do it?
0: But it's...
1: And now you kind of look down on us, you know what I'm saying, for not doing it how, you know, your country or your, like, you know, group of people did it. But
0: all
1: it's
0: right.
1: Like, well, damn, we
0: Here's the question, guys. What do you think about this? This actor, Da Vinci, lost over 1 million followers after saying something. He basically said, what did he say, Trey? The Caribbean culture is moving a little faster, doing better.
1: They harder workers, more
0: hard
1: focused.
0: Hard workers, more focused than African Americans. Have you heard that yourself, and what are your thoughts? 833, talk to Dee Dee.
1: That's 833-825-5233.
0: Taking your calls next. It's Dee Dee in the morning. 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Let's see what's up with that traffic. 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
2: On I-70 eastbound, a little bit slow as you pass 81 into that work zone. Then after that, you're in a slowdown that begins after exit 35 from Maryland 66. There was an accident near the 38-mile marker. Before you get to Route 17 Myersville, the left lane there is closed. After that, you're in pretty good shape heading toward Frederick. In the Frederick area, northbound Route 15 at Rosemont Avenue, an accident there blocks one left lane, causing delays up from I-70. Westbound on 70 from Frederick to Hagerstown, we're doing okay. And then as you continue west of 81, 70 looks good. 81 southbound is moving smoothly from Chambersburg into Hagerstown and then down toward Martinsburg and Winchester. North on 81 looking good as well. That's traffic, and you're up to date.
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0: I'm like,
1: if it's trending, you know we'll be talking about it. It's Dee Dee in the Morning on Live 96.7. Let's get into it. Good morning, Dee Dee in the Morning. Time for us to get right into the hot topics because Jay-Z is out here talking about Kanye West. I'm like, You better not talk about Kanye. He'll go off.
2: No, fair. Leave Kanye alone.
1: Right, you got to hear what Jay-Z said. I'll let you hear it. Here we go.
3: Let her cook.
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1: First, we got to talk about Too Short. Y'all saw this? I guess is Too Short basically apologizing, Trey?
2: Not basically. He is 100%.
5: Yeah, I feel safe. Yeah.
2: But they got on Too Short top in them comments when he said that he would go to a Dee Dee party once Dee Dee was a Dee Dee party.
1: Oh, I thought you said a Dee Dee. I'm like, yeah, you come over.
2: No, a Dee Dee party once Dee Dee was released. Well, now Too Short is on social media apologizing.
6: I was a little insensitive with my words. Mm. I really didn't know the full extent of the case. I did not know that there were a lot of women who had claimed that they had been abused by Puff Daddy and how it affected them. I do not condone abuse in any kind of way, not emotional, not physical, not sexual, and I don't support anybody that does it. I want to say I'm sorry to the people that were hurt by the words that I said. I have listened, I have learned, I read up on it, I am more informed, and I'm telling you now that I have a daughter. To my daughter, to my daughter's mother, to my mother, rest in peace, to my stepmother, to my cousins, nieces, aunties, all the women in my life, I do not support abuse or abusers. Anything I said hurt anybody, I really do regret it.
1: Okay.
6: Once again, apologies to all the people, male, female, who were offended by my words.
1: Hey, that man right there knew he stepped in some ish. If I ain't, that's an apology.
2: Dee Dee, anybody that started an apology to say,
1: yeah.
2: Hey, can I hear it one more time, G?
1: That apology so long, he knew he stepped in some ish.
2: Can I hear the start of that apology
1: on,
2: one more time?
6: I was a little insensitive with my...
1: Hold up. Now, I want everyone to know, we're not laughing at the subject matter. Trust and believe me right now.
2: No,
1: I'm going to tell you what I am going to laugh at is the fact that I'm going to tell you, he's only giving us this apology because somebody had to shut him down. And the fact that he didn't recognize that wasn't a smart... Come on, guy. I said it that day. Remember when I said, hey, I'm going to be honest with you. I remember in Seed what he did. That was enough for me the way he treated what I saw in that hallway.
2: Of course, no. Somebody definitely gave it to him raw.
1: Right.
2: And he definitely felt convicted.
1: But see, that wasn't even enough for him. That wasn't even enough for Too Short right there.
2: Yeah.
1: But the shame of everybody having to tell him that and that he has children had to make him turn around. But you didn't think that at all.
2: But can we at least give him a little bit of credit for coming back and saying, hey, listen, I was wrong.
1: All right.
2: I was wrong. That's a mature thought.
1: Clearly, they must have lit that ASS up because he...
2: Boy.
1: I ain't heard of an apology go that long. Forever.
7: Yeah. Well, he ain't gonna never apologize for saying what's my favorite word.
2: Shut up.
1: Okay. Yeah.
2: You stupid.
1: Dang it. Jay-Z, let's talk about him.
2: Yep. So Jay-Z is doing his Jay-Z in 8 documentary, sitting down with Rick Rubin, and they were actually speaking about the homie Kanye West. They've gotten to that part of the documentary, and Jay-Z actually is giving Kanye his flowers.
8: I had a tape. This was the Blueprint album. And he had like 5 smoke. Like, again, Izzo, H, just Heart of the City, blah, blah, blah, blah. Got to meet this guy.
7: Yeah.
8: Comes in the studio and he stands on the table and he starts rapping. And I'm like, is this the producer? Like, this guy. And he's rapping much like that's why I say he's exactly like himself.
7: Yes.
8: Not as polished. The words aren't as great.
7: Yeah.
8: But he's exactly like, I'm the savior of Chicago. I'm going to be the best of all time. And I'm like, get down from the table, bro. And we cut these songs.
7: Yeah.
8: I wanted to meet the producer.
7: Yeah.
8: And then, you know.
7: So good first impression.
8: Great first impression. And then, you know, the relationship grew from there. And then, one of the most brilliant creators we're going to see.
7: Yeah.
8: Like, he is as advertised.

0: Yes.
1: Yes.
0: Yeah.
2: Wow. He is as advertised. Wow.
3: Genius.
2: That was
3: right?
2: nice.
3: Yeah. Genius.
2: Go ahead then.
3: Even though they're not on the best of terms, right. It's cool that he can give him those flowers.
2: Right. See, say, hey, I like people like that. Even though we may not be cool, I'm going to give you your credit and then that's it.
3: Yeah. 100%.
2: Like, that's it. Hey, finally, did y'all see this? About 4 in 10 workers making over $300,000 a year.
3: Damn.
2: They say they're still living paycheck to paycheck.
3: What?
2: Yep.
3: $300,000 a year?
2: Yep. Yeah. 4 in 10 workers earning more than that much money a year say they really are still living paycheck to paycheck.
3: Well, that's a recession indicator if I've ever heard one.
2: Ain't it?
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2: 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Hey, it is Tuesday. It's Dede in the Morning. Appreciate you listening. By the way, make sure you follow us online. Follow me at Dede in the Morning. Do that.
3: Hey, tap in with the kid right now. A-Y-E underscore Trey G. That's A underscore Trey G Ski.
1: And since you're in the tapping mood, holla at your boy, the real JJ from the Sip.
8: Two P's.
2: Trey, what's trending?
3: Oh, LeBron James. I feel like that name is taking on a different meaning at this point, too. Now, LeBron James is trending. They say the 41-year-old is reportedly battling chronic arthritis ahead of this brand new 24th season. Yeah.
2: No, he's not. Yeah.
3: Not only arthritis, they said chronic arthritis, they said sciatica has also been bothering him as well, plaguing him also. So
1: wow.
3: It's going to be a long season. We ain't even started yet. We just in preseason.
1: Right. And he ain't even played yet.
3: Right.
1: Yeah, I'm really dealing with something.
2: Right. No.
1: Yeah.
3: No. So we shall see, man.
2: No.
3: We shall see.
2: I don't believe that.
1: Charles Barkley used to always say on Inside the NBA, man, you cannot mess with Father Time.
3: Father Time.
1: It is what it is.
3: He signed a 2-year contract with Philly, right?
1: Yeah.
3: So we gonna see.
1: Do you think some of the things that he does, because what they say, he spends like $1 million
2: on
1: his body. I wonder if some of that's starting to affect him.
2: Maybe. What do you mean?
1: Over the years.
2: No, you know, that ain't affecting what you just said. What's affecting him?
3: Father Time, for sure.
2: All right, listen, coming up, we got cash. How about this? $1,000 is yours. Play our $1,000 Minute Game right now at 833. 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
1: That's 833-825-5233.
2: It's Dede in the Morning.
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0: Well, good morning, Dee Dee in the morning. And I appreciate you listening. We definitely do, right, guys?
1: Mm-hmm. Yes, all day.
0: All right, there
1: appreciate
0: he is.
1: It.
0: Yes, we do. That is the voice that you hear would be comedian J.J. Williamson.
1: Aha.
0: And Trey G, who said, are you talking to us about marriage? What is this?
2: Yes, yes, yes, yes. So, you know, you two have been married before
1: yes.
2: in the room, right?
1: Yes.
2: Right?
1: Enjoy okay. the hell out of it.
2: Yeah, exactly, right?
0: Yeah.

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1: Miami. 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

0: 96.7 is giving you a daily dose of realness with Dee Dee in the morning.
1: Good morning. It's Dee Dee in the morning. We are going to get into our hot topics right now. Chris Rock got a lot of folks out here asking some questions about him. Did y'all hear why? We got to tell you. Let's get into it. Here we go.
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1: Okay, you know what, y'all? Why do we watch? We in a real different world. Anybody see the story about a whistleblower who exposed a guy in the Donald Trump administration? This guy had exposed that this, you know, what's his name? Howard Lutnick. Mm-hmm. Anybody see this? Was in the Epstein files. The guy who, the whistleblower who said it, they said he's been found dead.
4: Damn.
1: And he warned of retaliation in his last post before they claimed it was suicide. But he says, they said he exposed a lot of stuff in the Epstein files, and now the man's been found dead. Y'all, this is, then that means something's up, right? Anybody going to?
5: Yeah, it got to be.
1: When is the public going to demand an investigation? Never. When are we all going to say something's going on with this Epstein files that they don't want us to know and they killing people behind it?
6: Never.
1: I do feel like
6: as well, people think that you're still not going to get the proper answers even if they do an investigation. How you going to let them investigate themselves?
1: So we now know then our government and people associated with it are corrupt.
6: It's corrupt.
1: And there's nothing we can do about it.
6: Absolutely nothing.
1: See, this is what I kept saying, that we all got to stop fighting with each other. They're doing this on purpose. Like black, white, Hispanic, all of us, stop fighting with each other. We need to come together.
6: Yeah.
1: It's the big rich people who run the country that are doing this.
6: Yeah.
1: That are not the right ones.
6: How can we really trust them to investigate themselves?
1: Exactly.
6: Like, think about that, bro.
1: This is crazy, man.
6: But it's front and center now at this point.
1: Right.
6: Yeah.
1: It is. Let's talk about this. Chris Rock. Y'all saw this with Chris Rock?
6: Yeah, I did. See, over the weekend, Chris Rock went viral because he was talking about how he didn't help a friend that had got wrongly convicted after they were exonerated for the charges. He said that he regrets it, too.
7: One of my best friend's brothers went to jail for 19 years for a murder he didn't commit. Here's a weird thing.
8: Yeah.
7: His brother used to plead with me to pay for a lawyer for Roger, and I never did it. I always stay out of lawyers because it's so open-ended. I had the means to help him, and I didn't. And I don't know if we could have got him out or not, but still. So all that to say is I'm black. Black men get accused of shit they didn't do all the time. We let black men out of jail. We go, whoops. Oh, that black guy just did 30 years. Too bad. So, I don't know. To answer your question, it's real when people get accused of things.
6: Yeah. That's your friend, though?
1: Yeah, that's what everybody's saying.
6: Like, you couldn't do that for your friend. I get that a lawyer can, like, be upwards of tens of thousands of dollars or whatever the case is, but your friend?
1: Mm-hmm.
6: Who would you do it for then?
1: Yeah.
6: My God.
1: Dang.
6: That's kind of true.
1: That's what everybody was saying, like, and I saw somebody say, we see why Will Smith slapped him.
6: Oh,
1: somebody did,
6: it.
1: I promise you.
6: Stop
1: oh, wow.
6: it.
1: I said, no, wow. you didn't. No, y'all didn't.
6: Leave
1: That's
6: him
1: not
6: alone.
1: Right. That's not right. All right. Let's move on. And then finally, they're saying this about women. You saw this, you guys? I guess they're saying now, women what? More women are choosing money, freedom, and a life without kids.
9: Ladies, you done put the to the side. Well, I'm trying to tell you something, honey. And you know, I understand. We have to be fruitful and multiply, or we have a little fun and something comes of it. But you know, it just warmed my heart that y'all thought about y'all sister nurses. You told that man to unhand you. And now, there's nothing for us to do today but wait for you to walk through the door, because we ain't got number three patients for 15 little rooms. Ain't a patient in sight. And I may jinx it, whoop-de-doo. If I do, I'll come back and let you know. But for right now, I'm on praise. Why there ain't number three patients on the whole one? I'm going to leave y'all alone. But you know, to all the sisters that showed restraint.
6: I heard that we having babies at an all-time low in this generation.
1: I heard that, too.
6: So, yeah.
1: Don't nobody want to have them babies.
6: She said they don't push the thing to the side.
1: I keep thinking about Halle Berry wanted to have one so bad. Now they saying she didn't try to choke out one of her babies.
6: I saw that. Yeah.
1: Allegedly.
6: And she having baby daddy struggles.
1: Yeah,
6: baby
1: allegedly.
6: Daddy issues.
1: Wow. Alleged. Everything's alleged. I'm going to do it like that.

0: Gosh, okay. Everything's alleged on this show.
1: Oh, my God.
0: Even our names.
1: Shut up.
0: All right. Coming up, we're going to shut the show down next. It's Dee Dee in the Morning. It's Dee Dee in the Morning on Live 96.7, brought to you by Fat Daddies in Hagerstown. 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
0: Back to Dee Dee in the Morning on Live 96.7. All right, we're done. The show is over. Trey G, what did you learn today?
4: We learned that actor Da Vinci, he was sharing his thoughts on American culture and overseas actors, and the internet is not happy about it.
0: Mm-hmm. All right, JJ.
5: And I learned my man Tyler Perry said, you know what? My budget be low for all my movies, man, so I can make them all.
0: All righty. And let me see some other stuff we found out. Let me see. We already talked about the fact that Too Short apologized for about 10 minutes for saying that he would party with Diddy.
4: Y'all done made Too Short apologize?
0: Yeah, he didn't apologize. Gatorade's been recalled. And let's see, what else did we talk about? Oh, Dr. Umar and Nick Cannon sitting down. And Nick Cannon tried to run from the conversation.
4: Of interracial relationships.
0: Yeah, he tried to flip it all. He tried to deflect. He did do it. All right. Tomorrow on the show, get ready. We got a dope discussion for you. We got cash laughs and more information on how you can join us on the One Voyage Cruise.
4: Woo woo.
0: 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Mm. We'll talk to you in the morning, all right? It's Dee Dee in the Morning.
6: Got some violence with us. She gon' score with us. I'ma fuck her broads.

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9: I used to think about immature things. 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

around. 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
2: On 81 between Hagerstown and Shippensburg, northbound and southbound clear. Now on 81 between Hagerstown and Martinsburg, southbound lanes are at the posted speed limit. On the northbound side, traffic is stop and go from Route 40 to about Moggins Avenue. Now on 70 between Big Pole and Frederick, no issues. On 11 from the West Virginia State Line to Chambersburg, you're good to go there. On 9, you're at speed from Hedgesville to Charlestown, and no delays being reported on 1630 or 316. That's traffic, and you're up to date.
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13: On 81 between Hagerstown and Shippensburg, northbound and southbound clear. Now on 81 between Hagerstown and Martinsburg, southbound lanes are at the posted speed limit. On the northbound side, traffic is stop and go from Route 40 to about Moggins Avenue. Now on 70 between Big Pole and Frederick, no issues. On 11 from the West Virginia State Line to Chambersburg, you're good to go there. On 9, you're at speed from Hedgesville to Charlestown. And no delays being reported on 1630 or 316. That's traffic, and you're up to date.
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2: 81 between Hagerstown and Shippensburg. Southbound, you'll find on and off delays between Moggins Avenue to Route 40. Now, 81 between Hagerstown and Martinsburg. The northbound side, traffic is stop and go from Halfway Boulevard to Salem Avenue. On 70, no issues between Big Pool and Frederick. 11, you're good to go from the West Virginia State Line to Chambersburg. On 9, at speed from Hedgesville to Charlestown. And no issues being reported for 16, 30, or 316. That's traffic, and you're up to date.
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5: 81 between Hagerstown and Shippensburg. There's no issues on the northbound side or on the southbound side. 81 between Hagerstown and Martinsburg. You're good to go northbound and southbound. On 70 between Big Pole and Frederick, lanes are clear both eastbound and westbound. 11, no problems from the West Virginia state line to Chambersburg. On 9, you're at speed from Hedgesville to Charlestown. And I don't have any reports of any delays on 16, 30, or 316. That's traffic, and you're up to date.
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2: Between Hagerstown and Shippensburg, there's no delays on the northbound side around the southbound side. Now, between Hagerstown and Martinsburg, 81 northbound, traffic is stop and go from 70 to Route 40. On 70, between Big Pole and Frederick, westbound, on and off delays between Downsville Pike and 81. On 11, no problems from the West Virginia State Line to Chambersburg. 9, you're at speed from Hedgesville to Charlestown. And you're good to go on 1630 and 316. That's traffic, and you're up to date.
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0: 40. On 70, between Big Pole and Frederick, westbound, on and off delays between Downsville Pike and 81. On 11, no problems from the West Virginia State Line to Chambersburg. 9, you're at speed from Hedgesville to Charlestown. And you're good to go on 1630 and 316. That's traffic, and you're up to date.
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1: Yeah. 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